Well, Copister, can you confirm your last port of call was Zeebrugge, your destination Bilbao? 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Well, copy, question what is your cargo and total weight on board?

0: well copy. 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
1: This is Spain Palio Quejas Information Service. The average wind direction is 0.33 degrees. The wind speed at Spain Palio Quejas is 1 knot, gusting 5 knots.
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Last question, any defect to report on board? That's perfect for me, sir. Many thanks for your report. Please double watch channel 16 and 13. Good watch to you. Je vous remercie.

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The average wind direction is 0.80 degrees. The wind speed of Spain Calliope Heads is 3 knots, gusting 5 knots. Message ends.

this is Spain Palio Pierhead Information Service. The average wind direction is 0.68 degrees. The wind speed at Spain Palio Pierhead is 1 knot, gusting 5 knots. Message end.

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0: 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Any defects to report on board?
1: Spain Calliope has information service. The average wind direction is 1.51 degrees. The wind speed of Spain Calliope head is 4 knots, gusting 5 knots. Message end.
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1: 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The average wind direction is 0.96 degrees.
0: Copy.
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This is Spain Palio Pierhead Information Service. The average wind direction is 0.79 degrees. The wind speed at Spain Palio Pierhead is 4 knots, gusting 6 knots. Message ends.

that the Spain Palio-K has information servers. The average wind direction is 0.74 degrees. The wind speed at Spain Palio-K head is 1 knot, gusting 6 knots. Message end.

If the Spain Calliope has information servers, the average wind direction is 0.89 degrees. The wind speed of Spain Calliope head is 4 knots, gusting 6 knots. Message end.

is the same time as he has information servers. The average mean direction is 0.83 degrees. The wind speed of same time as he has is 7 knots, gusting 7 knots. Message end.

the sustained Taliope has information servers. The average wind direction is 0.75 degrees. The wind speed of same Taliope head is 3 knots, gusting 7 knots. Message end.

This is Spain Tanya K has information service. The average wind direction is 0.74 degrees. The wind speed of Spain Tanya K head is 3 knots, gusting 7 knots. Message end.

the sustained WK has information servers. The average wind direction is 0, 7, 8 degrees. The wind speed at same WK head is 3 knots, gusting 7 knots. Message end.

This is Spain Palio Pejas Information Service. The average wind direction is 0.68 degrees. The wind speed at Spain Palio Pejas is 2 knots, gusting 6 knots. Message end.

0: heure, à la prochaine, et n'y suffit que tu souris pour ton ventre. Officer, many thanks for information, double watch, channel 16, and 136 for traffic.
1: This is Spain Tanya K Health Information Service. The average wind direction is 0.65 degrees. The wind speed of Spain Tanya K Health is 3 knots, gusting 6 knots.

This is Spain Tunnel K has information server. The average wind direction is 069 degrees. The wind speed of Spain Tunnel K has is 2 knots, gusting 5 knots.

is the same time your key has information servers. The average wind direction is 0, 6, 9 degrees.

If the Spain Communique has information further, the average moon direction is 0.55 degrees. The wind speed of Spain Communique.

Aegas, je vous trafique Channel 05. Yes, good morning, sir. For your report, can you confirm your GPS position, latitude, longitude, your present course and speed? Over.

Welcome, Peter. Can you confirm your last port of call, Amsterdam, destination Gibraltar? Your ETA 29 of September, your maximum draft 10.3 meters. Crew members on board, 26-26, correct? Well, copy. Can you confirm me your type of cargo and total weight on board?

Peter, question anything to report on board. Welcome Peter, I need more documents about your vessel. So can you give me an email address?

Oceanic Star, Oceanic Star, je vois traffic, channel 64, do you read me over? Well, copy, sir, so I will send you an email and please reply with the document.

Yeah, you get three, not get three in a hit, brother. Sir, I ask you if you are in

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1: Okay, well, copy, and please could you tell me what is your cargo?
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0: Could you give me your last port of call and your destination?
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1: Could you please tell your

and just 29 crew member and 31 passenger. What copy, just in case, do you have any cargo on board? What copy, ma'am? And could you give me your bunker figures remaining on board?

0: confirm. You confirm no problem, no defect, everything's working good condition? Well, confirm, then perfect.
1: Good morning,
0: have a great day, Martin.

The sustained Kamiyoke has information servers. The average wind direction is 0.69 degrees. The wind speed at same Kamiyoke head is 4 knots, 7 knots. Message end.

0: Kyoto. Could you please confirm your last protocol was Dover, destination Gibraltar, following TA on the 28th of September at 05:00 in the morning. That's right.
1: This is Spain coming to head information service. Weather seems directional. 0.86 degrees. The wind speed at Spain coming to head is 3 knots. Gusting 7 knots. Message end.
0: Well noted. And the maximum draft I have 7.4 meters. That's right. Have your bunker figures remaining on board?
2: 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This, Wilson, this is Jolo traffic, so good morning.
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0: Safe passage and good watch to Gibraltar. I'll go back to 13 and 16. See you there.

0: incoming 3Hz information service. The average wind direction is 0.85 degrees. The wind speed at same time as 3Hz is 3 knots, gusting 7 knots.
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1: Okay, welcome again. Please have you got your
2: Belcarcinia, your last port call was Singapore, destination Seabridge. TA will be tomorrow on the 25th, so today at 1900, that's right?
1: Have you got any defect or deficiency?
2: Okay, welcome to 2100 local time. Many thanks. Your maximum thrust is 10.2 meters, and you are 21 meters. That's right.

0: you have any electric cars on board? Okay, well, copy. And you confirm the total units on board is 5168 units, that's right?
1: This is Spain Calliope has information service. The others in correction is 0.82 degrees. The wind speed of Spain Calliope has is 1 knot, gusting 7 knots. Message end.

gentlemen, no problem, no defect on board, everything working good condition. Copy, perfect. Many thanks for your report. Have a safe passage and double watch channel 13 and 16. Wish you a good watch, sir.

0: gonna have your bunker figures remaining on board. Can I have your bunker figures, gas oil and loop oil?
1: This is Spain, Pania 2 has information server. The average wind direction is 2, 5, 3 degrees. The wind speed of Spain, Pania 2 has 1 knot, shifting 4 knots. Message end.
0: Well copied, perfect sir, many thanks for the report. Have a safe passage and double watch channel 13 and 16. Je vous passe, ça va être.

that the Spain Panoque has information service. The average wind direction is 3.32 degrees. The wind speed at Spain Panoque head is 1 knot, gusting 4 knots. Message ends.

that the Spain Calliope has information servers. The average wind direction is 3.43 degrees. The wind speed at Spain Calliope Head is 1 knot, gusting 4 knots. Message ends.

This is Spain Calle K House Information Service. The average wind direction is 039 degrees. The wind speed at Spain Calle K House is 2 knots, gusting 3 knots. Message end.

Alcoa, je vous trafic, Channel 5, good morning. Yeah, Roger, well, that is, could you give me your last port of call and your destination? And in case destination, over.

0: Okay, confirm
1: the same WK has information service.
0: The other
1: team's direction is 0666 degrees. The wind speed of same WK has is 1 knot, gusting
0: okay, well,
1: 2
0: so
1: knots.
0: Your maximum gust is 9.98 meters and you are 22 crew members, correct? Well, copy, Azure Cargo is a urea in bulk, total weight 25,560.85 metric tons. Is that correct? Well, copy, could you give me your gas oil and lube oil and fuel oil remaining?

0: one notice, and you confirm no problem, no defects, no deficiencies on board. One copy, perfect, many thanks for your report. Have a safe passage and a good watch to Hull, and double watch 1316. Je vous trafic out, bye bye.
1: If the same Calliope has information servers, the average wind direction is 0.66 degrees. The wind speed of same Calliope head is 2 knots, gusting 3 knots. Message ends.

Crystal Tales, Crystal Tales, Jobo Traffic Channel 5, good morning, bonjour. Yeah, I will need some information due to gross tonnage, so we'll do a small report. Could you give me your last port of call and your destination?

0: Well noted. Do you have an ETA to your fishing ground? Okay, well noted. May I have your maximum draft and the number of crew members on board?
1: Wish you good watch for traffic over channel 1313.

reported. You confirm no problem, no defect. Everything's working in good condition. Well, copied and perfect. Many thanks for your cooperation. Wish you a safe voyage and a good passage. And TSS, many thanks for the report. Merci, au revoir.

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1: This is Spain Palliative Health Information Service. The average wind direction is 0.91 degrees. The wind speed at Spain Palliative Health is 4 knots, gusting 6 knots. Message end.

This is Spain Calliope has information servers. The average wind direction is 0.87 degrees. The wind speed at Spain Calliope head is 6 knots, gusting 7 knots. Message end.

Okay, perfect. So just one more question. I see your course at 091 degrees. You confirm that you will soon altering your course to port side. You confirm that you will soon altering your course to port side, correct? Okay, perfect. So just for your knowledge, if you continue to this course, you will soon proceeding the separation zone and the inshore traffic zone of the TSS, and it's prohibited. So I understand that you will be altering your course to port side soon, and so it's all good for me. I will keep an eye on your course to check everything. So we can go back channel 13, 16, global traffic out. Have a good watch.

that the Spain Tunnel K has information servers. The average wind direction is 0.93 degrees. The wind speed at Spain Tunnel K has is 7 knots. Gusting 7 knots. Message end.

this is Spain Palio Pierhead's information service. The average wind direction is 100 degrees. The wind speed at Spain Palio Pierhead is 6 knots, gusting 8 knots. Message end.

0: The average rainfall estimate is 9.6 degrees.
1: The wind speed at St. Calliope Head is 7 knots, gusting 9 knots. Message end.

Okay, Swag Officer, please could you tell me your maximum draft and crew member on board? Over. Okay, perfect. And please, what is your cargo on board and total weight? Over. Okay, base condition, please, have you got your bunker figures, fuel oil, diesel oil, gas oil, lube oil, over.

0: 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The wind speed of same
1: ahead. Okay, it's not perfect. I have all the information I need. 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
0: Message end.

0: All stations, this is Ian Chester. Very good morning here with the latest maritime safety information forecast for the Cairns area. That's valid, that's 0133 UTC today, Friday, September 25th. Currently no strong wind warnings are in force. Just one local navigation warning is in force. And that's regarding Guernsey's east coast. Rushdale Light and Beacon. The Rushdale Light and Beacon are in the charted position of 49 degrees, 29 minutes, that's 23 north, and a 002 degrees, at 28 minutes, that's 78 west. This beacon is out of position. The light is extinguished. There is a 50 metre exclusion zone that has been established for every beacon.
1: This is Spain Calliope Health Information Service. The average wind direction is 100 degrees. The wind speed of Spain Calliope Health is 7 knots, gusting 9 knots. Message end.

this is Spain Calio Pierhead Information Service. The average wind direction is 100 degrees. The wind speed at Spain Calio Pierhead is 8 knots, gusting 9 knots. Message ends.

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The average wind direction is 101 degrees. The wind speed at Spain Calliope Heads is 7 knots, gusting 9 knots. Message end.

SFL Composer, je vous trafique. Good morning, sir. Can I have your last port of call and your destination? And ETA.

Well, copy. Can I have the total weight and total unit of vehicles on board? Okay, copy. Can I have your bunker figures? Aerobee.

0: This is Spain Tanya PHS Information Service. The average winds are actually 0, 9, 8 degrees. The wind speed of Spain Tanya PHS is 7 knots, gusting 8 knots.
1: Message end. Global traffic out. Bye bye.

onboard, over. Right, copy then, please, what is your cargo and total weight, over. Okay, and please, what are your bunker figures, fuel oil, diesel oil, gas oil, lube oil?

0: 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I hope perfect, many thanks for your cooperation. Good work, changeable traffic over channel 1316 out.
1: This is Spain Calliope Heads Information Service. The average wind direction is 0.96 degrees. The wind speed of Spain Calliope Heads is 7 knots, gusting 8 knots. Message ends.

This is Spain Palio Pierhead's information service. The average wind direction is 0.95 degrees. The wind speed at Spain Palio Pierhead is 7 knots, gusting 8 knots. Message ends.

This is Spain Italia Pierhead's information service. The average wind direction is 100 degrees. The wind speed at Spain Italia Pierhead is 8 knots. Gusting 8 knots. Message end.

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The average wind direction is 0.99 degrees. The wind speed at Spain Calliope Head is 7 knots, gusting 9 knots. Message end.

at the same time your peer has information servers. The average wind direction is 0.98 degrees. The wind speed at same time your peer has is 6 knots, gusting 9 knots. Message end.

is the same Calliope Heads information server. The average wind direction is 0.96 degrees. The wind speed at same Calliope Heads is 7 knots, gusting 9 knots. Message end.

is the Spain Palier Pier Heads Information Service. The average wind direction is 0.97 degrees. The wind speed at Spain Palier Pier Heads is 7 knots, gusting 9 knots. Message ends.

at the same time your key has information present. The average mean interaction is 0.96 degrees. The wind speed of same time your key has is 5 knots, gusting 9 knots. Message ends.

And six, you confirm 6-3 passenger? Okay, well copy ma'am. Do you have any cargo on board? Can I have the total weight of your RoRo car?

0: Good morning, sir. Just for your knowledge, we just to send you one email about the information we need. So your the crew is
1: Message ends.

problem about that, I understand. It's all copy, so just at the morning time, please send us the answer about our mail, and everything will be perfect. Okay, so perfect. Many thanks for the information, and so we can go back to the 1316 travel traffic count.

that the Spain Palliate has information servers. The average wind direction is 100 degrees. The wind speed at Spain Palliate Head is 5 knots, gusting 9 knots. Message ends.

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The average wind direction is 0.97 degrees. The wind speed at Spain Calliope Head is 5 knots, gusting 9 knots. Message end.

is the same Paleo Gearhead information server. The average wind direction is 101 degrees. The wind speed at same Paleo Gearhead is 5 knots, gusting 7 knots. Message end.

this is Spain Palio KHAS information service. The average wind direction is 103 degrees. The wind speed of Spain Palio KHAS is 6 knots, gusting 7 knots. Message end.

that the same Calliope has information servers. The average wind direction is 101 degrees. The wind speed of same Calliope head is 4 knots, gusting 7 knots. Message ends.

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The average wind direction is 0.97 degrees. The wind speed at Spain Calliope Heads is 7 knots, gusting 8 knots. Message end.

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The average wind direction is 106 degrees. The wind speed at Spain Calliope Heads is 6 knots, gusting 8 knots. Message end.

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The average wind direction is 109 degrees. The wind speed at Spain Calliope Heads is 7 knots, gusting 8 knots. Message end.

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The average wind direction is 108 degrees. The wind speed at Spain Calliope Head is 6 knots, gusting 8 knots. Message end.

The sustained heliosphere heads information servers. The average wind direction is 1.12 degrees. The wind speed at same heliosphere heads is 6 knots, gusting 9 knots. Message end.

This is Spain Tanya Pierhead Information Service. The average wind direction is 1.1.1 degrees. The wind speed at Spain Tanya Pierhead is 7 knots, gusting 9 knots. Message ends.

that the Spain Tania Pier has information servers. The average wind direction is 110 degrees. The wind speed at Spain Tania Pier head is 6 knots, gusting 9 knots. Message ends.

that the same Calliope has information servers. The average wind direction is 1.12 degrees. The wind speed at same Calliope head is 7 knots, gusting 9 knots. Message end.

this is Spain Palio Pierhead Information Service. The average wind direction is 108 degrees. The wind speed at Spain Palio Pierhead is 8 knots, gusting 9 knots. Message end.

is the same Calliope Heads information service. The average wind direction is 107 degrees. The wind speed at same Calliope Heads is 7 knots, gusting 9 knots. Message ends.

that the same Calliope has information servers. The average wind direction is 104 degrees. The wind speed of same Calliope head is 7 knots, gusting 9 knots. Message ends.

0: that this same Calliope has information servers. The average wind direction is 100 degrees. The wind speed that same Calliope has is 6 knots, gusting 9 knots. Message end.
1: 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Could you give me your GPS position?

0: 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Copy, maximum draft 11.9, crew member 3131, correct? Well, copy. Could you please give me the total weight of your cargo?
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0: Well, copy, perfect. And could you give me your bank traffic?
1: Please, could you tell me your GPS position, course and speed, over?
0: Yeah, correct.
1: Yes, I say again, I need your GPS position, course and speed.
2: The same time has information servers. The average wind direction is 102 degrees. The wind speed at St. Calliope Head is 6 knots, gusting 9 knots. Message ends.
0: Well, copy. You confirm, no problem.
1: Okay, well, last port of call destination, ETA, over.
0: All copy, perfect. Many thanks for your report. Have a safe passage and double watch 1316. Jovo traffic out.
1: Have you got an ETA to Houston Niha, USA? Okay, we copy, please. What is your maximum draft and crew member?

Highway copy, sir. Please, could you tell me your cargo on board, total weight? Over. Okay, ballast and gas free. Please, have you got your bunker figures, fuel oil, diesel oil, gas oil, and lube oil? Over.

0: Also Buck 10, je vous repasse une question en face direct en unité
1: de chaîne. This is Train Coming Pinhead Information Service. The average wind direction is 1 0 1 0 0 0 0 0 0 0 0 0 0 0 0 0 0 0 0 0 0 0 0 0 0 0 0 0 0 0 0 0 0 0 0 0 0 0 0 0 0 0 0 0 0 0 0 0 0 0 0 0 0 0 0 0 0 0 0 0 0 0 0 0 0 0 0 0 0 0 0 0 0 0 0 0 0 0 0 0 0 0 0 0 0 0 0 0 0 0 0 0 0 0 0 0 0 0 0 0 0 0 0 0 0 0 0 0 0 0 0 0 0 0 0 0 0 0 0 0 0 0 0 0 0 0 0 0 0 0 0 0 0 0 0 0 0 0 0 0 0 0 0 0 0 0 0 0 0 0 0 0 0 0 0 0 0 0 0 0 0 0 0 0 0 0 0 0 0 0 0 0 0 0 0 0 0 0 0 0 0 0 0 0 0 0 0 0 0 0 0 0
0: Okay, well, copy. Your maximum draft is 4.5 meters. You are 13, 1, 3 crew members, and you are in ballast condition. Is that correct? Well, copy, perfect. Could you give me your bunker figures? Fuel oil, diesel oil, and lube oil remaining on route.

0: Copienne for the loop oil, lubricant oil. Six, six, seven, seven kilograms, correct?
1: Enclo B, je roule traffic channel 64, do you read me over?
0: What copy? You confirm no problem, no defect, no deficiencies on board?
1: Enclo B, Enclo B, je roule traffic channel 64, do you read
0: me over? Many thanks for the report. Double watch 1316, have a good watch to La Palisse. Bye bye, sir.
1: Hey, good morning, sir. Please, could you take
2: this
1: your last
2: call? The average wind direction is 101 degrees. The wind speed at St. Calliope Head is 7 knots, gusting 8 knots. Message end.
1: Okay, perfect. Please, what is your maximum draft and crew member on board? Over. You were broken, please could you tell me again the crew member on board, over? Yeah, I say again, sorry you were broken, please could you say again the total crew member on board, over? Okay, well copy, and please what is your cargo on board total weight, over? Okay, well, copy,
0: yes,
1: and please give us your
0: and ETA to destination. Over.
3: South 4 and 3 on board.
0: Okay, well, copy. Can I have your maximum draft and number of crew member on board?
1: Okay, have you got any defect or any deficiencies to report? Over. Okay, so perfect. Many thanks for your cooperation. We watch your boat traffic correction
0: well, 1. You are in a balanced condition?
2: This is St. Calliope Head Information Service. The average wind direction is 105. Degrees. The wind speed at St. Calliope Head
0: is 6 knots,
2: gusting 8 knots. Message end.

Okay, sometimes in assets. Can I have your bunker figures? Yeah, no problem, I'm standing by. Just in case I need the fuel, diesel oil and lube oil. I'm standing by.

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The average wind direction is 104 degrees. The wind speed at Spain Calliope Heads is 7 knots, gusting 8 knots. Message end.

0: Well, copy. Can you confirm no problem, no defect on board, everything's working good condition? Well, copy. Then perfect, many thanks for the report. Double watch, 1-3-1-6, Jobo traffic, over and out.
1: Christian, so on side. Christian, so Jobo traffic on channel 6-4, do you read me, over? Good morning, sir. Please, can you tell me what is your GPS position, constant speed, over?

0: OK, ouais, copine. Please, could you tell me your
1: this
0: last
1: is Spain
0: port of call?
1: Has information
0: Diego.
1: servers. The average wind direction is 103 degrees. The wind speed of Spain Calioque Head is 6 knots, gusting 8 knots. Message end.
0: Allez, ouais, copine, please, what is your maximum draft and crew member on board? Over.

Okay, welcome in. Please, what is your cargo on board? Total weight, over. So, I understand that you are carrying empty tanks, that is correct? 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So, have you got your bunker figures, please, fuel oil, diesel oil, gas oil, and lube oil.

Okay, have you got any defect deficiencies problems to report? Over. Have you got any problems, defect deficiencies to report? Over. Okay, perfect. Many thanks for your cooperation. Global traffic correction at 1316 out.

this is Spain Palio K-Heads Information Server. The average wind direction is 107 degrees. The wind speed at Spain Palio K-Heads is 6 knots, gusting 8 knots. Message end.

This is Spain Paleo Pierhead Information Service. The average wind direction is 108 degrees. The wind speed at Spain Paleo Pierhead is 5 knots, gusting 8 knots. Message end.

that the sustained Calliope has been formation servers. The average wind direction is 1.1.1 degrees. The wind speed of same Calliope head is 5 knots, gusting 8 knots. Message end.

this is Spain Palio Cahead Information Service. The average wind direction is 113 degrees. The wind speed at Spain Palio Cahead is 4 knots, gusting 8 knots. Message end.

0: This is Spain Palio K has information service. The average wind direction is 1.12 degrees. The wind speed at Spain Palio K has is 7 knots. Stopping.
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This is Spain Palliate Head Information Service. The average wind direction is 1.13 degrees. The wind speed at Spain Palliate Head is 5 knots, gusting 7 knots. Message sends.

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The average wind direction is 1 degrees. The wind speed at Spain Calliope Head is 5 knots, gusting 7 knots. Message ends.

at the same time your peer has information server. The average wind direction is 1.13 degrees. The wind speed at same time your peer has is 5 knots, gusting 7 knots. Message end.

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The average wind direction is 110 degrees. The wind speed at Spain Calliope Heads is 4 knots, gusting 7 knots. Message end.

that the Spain Calliope has information servers. The average wind direction is 110 degrees. The wind speed at Spain Calliope Head is 5 knots, gusting 7 knots. Message end.

at the same time your AHAS information servers. The average wind direction is 119 degrees. The wind speed of same time your AHAS is 6 knots, gusting 7 knots. Message end.

that the Spain Calliope has information servers. The average wind direction is 1.21 degrees. The wind speed at Spain Calliope Head is 6 knots, gusting 7 knots. Message end.

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The average wind direction is 118 degrees. The wind speed at Spain Calliope Head is 5 knots, gusting 7 knots. Message ends.

at the same time as he has information servers. The average wind direction is 1.12 degrees. The wind speed at same time as he has is 4 knots, gusting 7 knots. Message ends.

This is Spain Palio Pierhead's information service. The average wind direction is 105 degrees. The wind speed at Spain Palio Pierhead is 4 knots, gusting 7 knots. Message ends.

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The average wind direction is 0.98 degrees. The wind speed at Spain Palio Pinhead is 3 knots, gusting 7 knots. Message end.

that the same Pallier Pier has information servers. The average wind direction is 102 degrees. The wind speed at same Pallier Pier head is 3 knots, gusting 7 knots. Message end.

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The average wind direction is 105 degrees. The wind speed at Spain Calliope Head is 3 knots, gusting 6 knots. Message end.

This is Spain Calio Pierhead's information service. The average wind direction is 100 degrees. The wind speed at Spain Calio Pierhead is 1 knot, gusting 5 knots. Message end.

is the same Calliope Head information servers. The average wind direction is 0.89 degrees. The wind speed at same Calliope Head is 2 knots, gusting 5 knots. Message end.

this is Spain Palliate Health Information Service. The average wind direction is 0.82 degrees. The wind speed at Spain Palliate Health is 2 knots, gusting 4 knots. Message ends.

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The average wind direction is 0.88 degrees. The wind speed at Spain Calliope Head is 1 knot, crossing 3 knots. Message ends.

Figi, je monte trafic en channel 64, do you read me over? Yes, good morning again. Please, can you tell me your last port destination, ETA, over?

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1: of the same kind of thing has information service. The average wind direction is 0.91 degrees. The wind speed of same kind of thing
0: has 1 knot.
1: Message end.
0: Have you got any dangerous cargo on board, over? Okay, and please, I need your bunker figures, fuel oil, diesel oil, gas oil, and lube oil, over.

Have you got any defect or deficiencies on board? Over. Yeah, perfect. Many thanks for your cooperation. Good watch. Global traffic, go back channel 1316 out.

Ok, ouais, copie please, ouais, c'est sur maximum draft and crew.

0: Okay, ouais, copy and please, I need your bunker figures, fuel oil, diesel oil, gas oil, and lube oil.
1: This is Spain, LUK has information server. The average wind direction is 108 degrees. The wind speed at Spain, LUK head is 3 knots, gusting 4 knots. Message end.
0: Okay, ouais, copy, have you got any defect or deficiencies on board? Over. Perfect, Jumbo Traffic Go Back Channel 1316, have a good watch out.

is the same Pelier Spearhead Information Service. The average wind direction is 107 degrees. The wind speed at same Pelier Spearhead is 1 knot, gusting 4 knots. Message ends.

Well, copy. Your maximum draft is 9 meters and you are 26 to 6 crew members, correct?

0: One copy. Can I have your bunker figures, Harold?
1: The sustain communique has information servers. The average wind direction is 127 degrees. The wind speed of same communique head is 2 knots, gusting 4 knots. Message end.
0: What copy? You confirm no problem, no defect, no deficiencies on board? Yeah, I say again. No problem, no defect, everything's working good condition? Well, copy, perfect. Many thanks for your report. Have a safe passage and double watch 1316. Je vous remercie, out. Bye bye, sir.

is the same Tanya K. Hex information server. The average room direction is 1, 2, 1, to the east. The wind speed of same Tanya K. Hex is 3 knots, gusting 4 knots. Message ends.

If the Spain Penyoke has information servers, the average wind direction is 1, 2, 6 degrees. The wind speed at Spain Penyoke head is 2 knots, 13, 4 knots. Message end.

If the same Sunyaki has information servers, the average mean direction is 1, 3, 7 degrees. The wind speed of same Sunyaki head is 3 knots, gusting 4 knots. Message end.

that at this same time your peer has information servers. The average room direction is 138 degrees. The wind speed at same time your peer has is 3 knots, gusting 4 knots. Message end.

that the Spain LEOP has information servers. The average wind direction is 1.41 degrees. The wind speed at Spain LEOP head is 3 knots, gusting 4 knots. Message end.

is the same value of K-head's information server. The average wind direction is 1, 4, 8 degrees. The wind speed at same value of K-head is 3 knots, gusting 4 knots. Message end.

0: that the same Panyoke has information servers. The average wind direction is 1.54 degrees. The wind speed of same Panyoke head is 2 knots, gusting 4 knots.
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0: sent.
1: Position, course, and speed, over.

0: Ouais, copie, puis toi aussi sur maximum, on va faire crew member en ordre. Hein. Maximum draft, you confirm 3 meters, correct? Perfect. You confirm that you are in ballast condition, ballast condition. You confirm that you have no cargo on board, you are in ballast condition, correct? Ok, we copy and please retard your bunker figures. Fuel oil, diesel oil, gas oil and lube oil, over.
1: The sustained Calliope has information servers. The average wind direction is 159 degrees. The wind speed the sustained Calliope has is 2 knots, gusting 4 knots. Message end.
0: So please, have you got your bunker figures? Over. Yes, I need your bunker figures remaining on board. Fuel oil, diesel oil, gas oil and lube oil. Over. I stand by.

0: Speed veut être ça. M-Team Kobe Jobo Pafik, good morning again, sir. Can I have your last port of call and destination?
1: Well, copy and your low break.
0: Yes, destination. Oh.
1: Okay, have you got any problems on board, defect or deficiencies? Over.
2: This is Spain Calliope Heads Information Service. The average room direction is...
1: Okay, all perfect, Mystic Toyota Corporation.
2: Message end.
0: Well, copy, can I have your cargo and the total weight?

confirme 18953 metric tons. Okay, 643 metric. Okay, welcome. Can I have your bunker figures? Aero.

0: Yes, well, copy, and I also need your lube oil. Well, copy, many thanks. You confirm no problem, no defects, everything is working good condition? Well, copy, perfect, many thanks for your report. As I said, passage and double watch channel 13 and 16. Je vous trafic out.
1: This is Spain Pelia Pierhead's information service. The average wind direction is 160 degrees. The wind speed of Spain Pelia Pierhead is 3 knots, gusting 4 knots. Message ends.

Copenhagen Commerce. Copenhagen Commerce, je rentre trafic option 64, do you read me over? Yes, I see that on my radar screen. So for your report, please could you

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1: the
0: is your maximum
1: has information service. The average direction is 161 degrees. The wind speed of Saint Helier's ahead is 5 knots, gusting 5 knots. Message end.
0: Sir, I ask you the crew member, total crew member on board, please now tell me your cargo and total weight.

0: And for your cargo, I understand that you have alumina, and you confirm the total weight is 51248.79 metric tons, correct? Okay, well, copy and please, what are your bunker figures? Fuel oil, diesel oil, gas oil, lube oil, over.
1: Toujours pratique, tu as un 5, 8.

0: Yes, sir, Roger, sir. Many thanks for the call. Can you confirm your last port of call was Lexos, destination Southampton, ETA tomorrow at 0100, correct? UK time. Copy, maximum draft 8.8 meters, crew member on board 19, correct?
1: This is Spain, Tanya K has information service. The average wind direction is 1 degrees.
2: 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Global traffic go back channel 1316 out.
0: Well, copy. You confirm no dangerous cargo on board? Well, copy. Can I have your bunker figures, Aerovis?

confirme nos problèmes, no damage on board. All copy, perfect. Minifax for your report. Have a safe passage and keep watching 1-3-1-6. Je vous remercie. Bye bye, sir.

At the same time your peer has information further. The average wind direction is 161 degrees. The wind speed at same time your peer has is 4 knots, gusting 5 knots. Message end.

is the Spain Paleo Gearhead Information Service. The average wind direction is 1.62 degrees. The wind speed at Spain Paleo Gearhead is 4 knots, gusting 5 knots. Message end.

Passenger 610, je vous passe une queue, good morning. Good morning once again, sir. Can you please give me your last port of call and your destination, and ETA to destination, obviously.

0: your maximum draft is 7.2 meters, correct? Copy, can I have the total crew member and total passenger on board? Copy, you confirm total on board 1657. What copy? Can I have your bunker signal, aero?
1: 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The average wind direction is 161.
0: The wind speed
1: of Spain Cellular Payhead is 2 knots, gusting 5 knots.
0: Well, copy, then, you confirm no problem, no defect. Everything is working in good condition. Well, copy, perfect, then. Many thanks for your cooperation. Wish you a safe passage and a good watch to your destination. I go back to 1-6 and 1-6.

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1: Good morning, sir. Can I have your seat position, your course, and your speed over ground, please?

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1: okay,
0: the average wind direction is 1.67 degrees. The wind speed of Spain Palliative Health is 4 knots, gusting 5 knots. Message end.
1: Welcome. Can I have your maximum draft and number of

0: The other direction is 170 degrees. The wind speed at St. Helier's Pier Head is 4 knots, gusting 5 knots. Message end.
1: Готовы, что ли?

0: have the same total dangerous cargo as you. Could you give me now your bunker's figures, aerobics?
1: Ok, oui, copy, please. Could you tell me your last port of call destination and an ETA, over.
0: Welcome, Peter. You confirm no problem, no defect on board. Everything is working in good condition.
1: Ok, welcome, and please what is your maximum draft and crew member on board?
0: Thank you for your report. Wish you a safe passage and a good watch to Southampton. I go back to 13 and 16. Bye bye, sir.
1: Ok, well copy. So you are bad at condition. Are you inerted? Gas 3, not gas 3, over. Ok, well copy. Please, can I have your bunker figures, fuel oil, diesel oil, gas oil, lube oil, over.
2: This is Spain Palio K has information further. The average wind direction is 1, 7, 2, degrees. The wind speed of Spain Palio K West is 4 knots, gusting 5 knots. Message end.
0: Yeah, can you confirm your last
1: protocol
0: was
1: for your preparation? Good work,
0: your destination 1-3-1-0. The ETA will be tomorrow at 06:00, correct? Copy, what is your maximum draft and the number of crew members on board? Copy, your cargo is IMO class 3, UN number 1230, total weight 28235.25 metric tons, correct? What copy, can I have your bunker figure, aerobic?
1: Ferromar, Ferromar, Shore Traffic Container 6-4, do you read me, over? Hey, good morning again, please could you tell me your last port of call, destination ETA, over?
0: Well copy, you confirm no problem, no deficiencies on board? Well copy, perfect. Many thanks for your cooperation. Have a safe passage and double watch. Channel 1316. Bye bye sir.
1: Ok, well copy and please, what is your maximum draft and crew member on board, over.
2: This is Spain Palio K has information server. The average wind direction is 1, 7, 3 degrees. The wind speed of Spain Palio K has is 4 knots, gusting 5 knots. Message end.

that the same LEC has information servers. The average wind direction is 172 degrees. The wind speed at same LEC head is 4 knots, gusting 5 knots. Message end.

Begin, this is Jersey Coast Guard. 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Question, sir, how many persons on board? Begin, this is Jersey Coast Guard. 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

Bien sûr, la Sport of Call est un escadal de Destination Pacific Sea for Orders at 04 October, that's correct? 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Your cargo on board is ballast, your best condition, inner test. Do you have any defects in the deficiency, sir? Yes, sir, now we need your bunker figures, quantity of fuel oil, diesel oil and lube oil.

Kadın adı gazetesi robota pek geldi. Yörel. Good morning, sir. Please look in front of the position. Four and six. What is the present speed, the cook, and position?

0: Ok, ottimo, un draft. Ok, how many people on board? Okay, what is the total weight and the type of cargo that you have on board? Okay, what is the UN number, please?
1: Yes, gentlemen, we report the landing position, turn latitude and longitude.
0: Is that correct?

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1: Copy, Azure at Port of Call, West Salerno, destination Felixstowe. 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

0: your maximum draft is 10.8 meters and you have 22 crew members, that's correct?
1: Yes, go ahead.
0: Yes, sir, can I have the total weight of all your cargo, sir? Over.
1: That's your diesel oil, correct?
2: 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The other is in direction 1, 6, 4 to the east. The wind speed of Spain, Tanya K. Has is 4 knots, gusting 6 knots. Message end.
0: Copy, sir, and can you confirm your dangerous cotton boat, MOCAS 2.2, 3 and N9, for a total quantity of 7969 kilograms?
1: Okay, do you have any defect or any problem on board?
0: Yes, sir, can you give me your dangerous cargo, ammo classes by ammo classes, and weight by weight, please?

0: Sir, did you understand? I need the weight of IMO class 2.2, the weight of the IMO class 3, and the weight of the IMO class 9, and not the total weight.
1: 7.2 degrees. The wind speed of plane coming at your head is 3 knots, gusting 6 knots. Message end.
0: Yes, sir. What I said, I don't need the total weight. I need the weight of each IMO class. The weight of IMO class

copie sur 5, vous pouvez revenir defect et deficiencies. Yes, now I need your bunker, so your quantity of fuel, oil, gas, oil, and

0: 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Thank you for your report. 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
1: This is Spain, IOK has information service. The average wind direction is 1, 6, 7 degrees. The wind speed of Spain, IOK head is 5 knots, gusting 6 knots. Message ends.

that the Spain Calliope has information servers. The average wind direction is 171 degrees. The wind speed at Spain Calliope Head is 4 knots, gusting 6 knots. Message end.

at the same time as he has information servers. The average mean direction is 170 degrees. The mean

that the Spain WK has information servers. The average wind direction is 169 degrees. The wind speed of Spain WK head is 5 knots, gusting 6 knots. Message ends.

is the same tenure peerhead information server. The average room direction is 1.700 degrees. The room speed at same tenure peerhead is

If the same karaoke has information servers, the average wind direction is 1.75 degrees. The wind speed the same karaoke has is

If the Spain Palliative Health Information Service, the average wind direction is 177 degrees. The wind speed at Spain Palliative Health is 5 knots, gusting 6 knots. Message end.

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0: Okey, ama ini bir falan da olabilir.
1: And I won. Do you read me now?
0: Okay, what is the total weight?
1: Yes, sir. My last question is, are you Gat-3, not Gat-3, or Interceptor? So you are Gat-3, correct?
0: Okay, what are your bunker figures?
1: Do you have any